build castles. But he always had a military. And he built banks. And he told the African musicians who was samba. The African musicians, why not use this technique to play our own songs? Yeah. Everybody likes it at any night. When they perform in the dance halls, flannel suits, people who couldn't afford to pay about 7 and 6 shillings to get into the hall would describe the music they high life. You cannot go there, but they will listen from outside. Now we have

0: 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Give that for Anthony Brown on the piano, the drums. Marijn van der Ven on the bass. Jens Meyer on the drums. Danny Robout on percussion. How are you all feeling? You feeling all right?
1: Yeah.
0: Say yeah, yeah. Say yeah, yeah.
1: Yeah.
0: A little bit more. Let's turn the volume up, you know. More. Say yeah, yeah.

Thank you very much. Give it up for Anton Brown on the piano, the keys. Marijn van der Ven on the bass. Jens Meyer on the drums. Danny Rombout on percussion. My name is Peter Sumo on trumpet. Thank you. Thank you very much. Thank you. I think this was the last song. One more. Okay, one more.